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I want you to put your hands in the air and begin to wave them like this. Come on, just wave your

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We are here because of His grace and mercy. He is a wonderful God. We just want to tell Him how wonderful He is, how marvelous and excellent He is. Because that's all we see when we look at ourselves. Because we don't know how we got here. That's all we want to say. How wonderful you are. Come on, let me hear you.

0: wonderful God. You are to me. I want to say one more time and say, everything that I am,
1: everything I
0: release to you, Jesus.
1: Wonderful God,
0: that's what you are
1: to me.

He is worthy to be praised. For he is all those things and more. We cannot have enough of him. He loved us even before.

0: Het is 12 uur.
1: Changed my life. The cool part about that song to me is it literally started with a dream. Not me, but Rob woke up in the middle of the night one night and he'd had this dream about us playing this song on some big stage somewhere, and all he remembered from the dream was the melody. And so he wakes up and he plays it and records it on like a little handheld tape recorder, and he plays it for me the next day, and we're really psyched about it. But then like literally years go by before we ever like try to write the song. And so when we're making this record, I thought, you know, hey, that's a pretty special moment, you know, a song coming to you in a dream, so why don't we chase that a little bit? And we sat down with Ben Glover and we showed him the melody and played what we had for him, and he loved it, so we just started writing. But the song really, really started to breathe to me when we started writing the chorus, and just thinking about how it's so common as Christians to believe that God parted the Red Sea, because we read that in the Bible, and you know, he brought Lazarus back to life. We know he can do that. He made the sun stand still and all these things. Like, but then when we think about ourselves, we're like, he can't possibly fix me, or he can't possibly change my situation, or you know, draw me closer to him. He's capable of all these huge things, but not touching my heart, you know. And it's sad that as Christians that is a pretty common thread of belief, you know. So the whole point of the song is to throw the challenge out there to people that hear it, to just say, look, if you believe he could do half of what you read in the Bible, you have to know that he can change your heart.

That's what Dylan says. Well, Dylan, that's forbidden. On the Nipah here, House Radio Shalom and our Om Rupas, Noh Lang, Eh Lang Enos Midden. Ya Lerteras, Ek Ben Genesee and Ek Ben Cecilia. Wij kunnen niet zeggen, Radio Shalom is

0: You know, all the songs that we write as Crowns come from our ministries in the church. Every member of the band works with student ministry, and I'm here at Eagles Landing First Baptist, and Megan's right down the road at Salem, and just loving on teenagers. So not only are the lessons that we're teaching evolving into songs, but a lot of the experiences are evolving into songs. And this song, Just Another Birthday, you see that a lot because this is where we live. This is what we deal with every day. And as much as I would like to say, you know, this song is about a girl, I wish I could say that, but it's about so many girls. And a couple of years ago, I had one young lady in my office, and we were talking, and it was her birthday, and her family came up in conversation, and she said, well, you know, I don't think my dad's going to make it again this year. And then she was trying to explain to me that it was okay, and that she was okay with it. But you could see that it wasn't okay at all. And that hurt that I saw in there, that I'm going to be strong anyway feel, is such a sad picture. And so I'm trying to tell this girl's story in this song, but I'm also trying to do several things. I'm trying to shake dad up a little bit and let parents see that your kids need you more than they need what you can provide for them. I also want that kid to see that God is the father of the fatherless, but I also want the church to see that as the body of Christ, we have got to fill in these gaps, these canyons in lives of teenagers in our church. They're all around you. And your family may be great, but others' families aren't. And we've got to step in those roles and love these kids where they are. So I went to Megan and I said, what do you think about this idea? And she said, well, I don't know if I can sing it and not cry, but I'll give it a shot. And it's been such a cool thing to see her be a part of it. She really kind of breathed life into the song.
1: Well, when I first heard the song, my first thought was, I was already thinking of names of girls that this song was really going to speak about, minister to. It's not my testimony at all. I had an amazing father who was involved in every part of my life and who poured Jesus into me and who loved me and supported me. But a lot of girls don't. A lot of kids don't. And there are a lot of fathers that are absent physically, but there are also a lot of fathers that are there, but they're just checked out. They're not there emotionally. We even have a few fathers of some girls in our youth group that almost go out of their way to show their daughters that they don't care very much. And that's just kind of a new level that breaks my heart more than anything. Because I know that as a girl, as a woman, as a female in general, we all have an innate desire to be accepted and to be approved of and to be loved and to be cherished by a man.
0: So if you're a teenage girl and you're in this situation, or you're a young adult and you feel like this song is about me, our encouragement to you is to dive into God's word, because what God says about you is what is true about you. That is the truth. And I think the first one I would point to is Psalm 139. Just amazing, amazing words about how much God knows you. He knows your good and your bad. He knows the stuff that you would never put on Facebook, and that is the you that He loves. And not only does He love you there, He refuses to leave you there. He's going to walk you through, and He's going to heal you. He's going to restore you. And you can't just get that from a song. These songs are not the end. These songs are just pointing you to the Word. If you get into our CDs and open up the CDs, you look at that, you're going to see all the scripture that built this song, and get to go through those yourself. If you're a father,

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1: And all your friends and loved ones.
0: They're nowhere to be found.
1: Are nowhere to
0: remember,
1: be
0: remember,
1: found.
0: Remember, there is a friend.
1: Remember, there's a friend in Jesus.
0: Oh, I love him, I love him.
1: Who will wipe your tears away?
0: I know he will. And if
1: your heart is broken,
0: this is all you have to do.
1: Just lift your hand.
0: Oh, come on and worship with me. Say it, come on.
1: Oh, I know that I can.
0: Don't you give up.

pasrah because we love you. Minamahore moro in me, futaigu, for me love you, masrah. 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

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Amo minti disi. Saka you in me. Cha ala you hebi.

What's the difference between the two? I mean, I'm still trying to figure it out. I know one thing. I'm just getting started. You know all that stuff that happened in the past? I ain't even thinking about that. It's about right now, and it's about moving forward.

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Hot. 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